0: has been just one amazing adventure after another. Now, in our last episode...
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2: Death wasn't really the worst part. Time spent floating above is. Body done, that's when the hurts start. They call it passing, that's not it. They lying, fuck them altars and headstones. Who they think all them flowers for? Can't smell nothing, you just bones. They cry a little less every hour, so that must be real nice crossing the earth marks. And when everything began, death scars looking like birthmarks. Take for granted they freestand, and y'all should grab one right by the dream space. Make one scream until she pray. Make one run until he dead. Make one break until they leave. The body hurts, see the body gone. So who body make up for all the wrongs done to bodies? They keep singing they songs while your body rot. Well, fuck it, come on, they gotta pay. Chase the dreamer, fuck it up. Shake the dreamer, wake it up. And then we'll make the dreamer hate the dreamer. Cut it up, break the dreamer, wake the demon. Run it up, then you can get into the

your limbs to save you. Get the guts, then you will grab one right by the dream space. Make one scream until she pray. Make one run until he dead. Make one break until they leave. The body hurts, see the body gone. So who body make up for all the wrongs done to bodies? They keep singing they songs while your body rot. Well, fuck it, come on, they gotta pay. All the living sweat in the afterlife, but ain't nothing afterlife but the pain from the way you died and something reminiscent of hunger. But if you had a stomach, only satiated by making somebody run. See that? To the edge of the screen in the video. Hear that? Hissing way in the back of the track. Be that. You could live in the glitch of the digital. They fear that, they should fear that, they gon' fear that. You are here forever, fuck it up. Miss the moment, end is never gonna come. You stuck, so make the most, you make the omens. Leave the gun. Watch the mortals blow their brains out. That was fun, that's why you grab one right by the dream space.

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At least nothing I could put in a poem. Instead, he showed me photographs with the dashiki and the fez, with Michael X at the ambience. Yeah. 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

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I used to walk from Cricklewood to Marylebone High Street to cut up meat, to punch outdoor. I was never asked to wait tables or to serve scones or coffee. I worked in the basement. But I soon learned to tie my apron in a way which retained some dignity. And in my first summer above the corner shop, I listened to Rare Groove on pirate radio. I was flung so far from any notion of nation

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are tuned into the Black Consciousness, a broadcast amplified by the struggle, a frequency syncopated in sound. 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This is channel me. You are tuned into the Black Consciousness, a forecast from the past with the Imageverse identity drama live on Sunday.

My mama was a baby when she had me, just like my daddy. 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

0: drunk with stardust. 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

0: talent, just the story of another story. 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The talent that you call
1: is

0: I can't even understand what's said. So hopefully you get this. This is Katie. Just give me a call. I think I've got a solution. Sweetheart Steve snowblowed the whole driveway. Fine. 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Thank you. Bye. Saturday, 10:31 a.m.
1: Season. I don't know when we'll be back up in the area, but we'll certainly try to make a swing over to Stevens Point sometime so that we can catch up and visit. I hope you're feeling better. I did talk to Kathy, and she said that you guys the doctor.

improvement suggestions as well as complaints. I have collected from the field and sales personnel of SteelMade Incorporated as well as from people outside the company. Merlin put each division or each machine on a separate sheet of paper. Number one project, Coca-Cola redesign of the door. Also included in the front door.

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Mandrax in Switzerland. Little Louis Vega. Kenny Dope Gonzalez. Frankie Knuckles. Todd Terry. Roger Sanchez and all the DJs who keep New York's underground house sound alive.

Laura Mello is a Brazilian-German sound artist and composer. Her work involves listening to the in-betweens, taking sound as the starting point to establish unheard connections. She explores the auditory dimensions of spoken language to deconstruct and reconstruct decolonial perspectives, challenging established epistemologies. Intangible Sound of Contact Istanbul is a project using sound as a tool to investigate the contact between different cultures, understanding the word culture in a broader sense. It reflects on the history of the early 20th century, the time of neocolonialism, flourishing industry, and the run for energy sources. Starting from the foundation of the German colony Blumenau in Brazil in 1850, Laura Mello's hometown, she draws a line leading to the present day and raises questions about the consequences of racial supremacism and dichotomies such as wildness versus civilization. Speakers are Aaron Snyder, Laura Mello, Petra Nachtmanova, and Zach Hart. Music by Petra Nachtmanova, Charu Ben Gevaz, and Laura Mello. Written by Laura Mello. In the last 8 minutes of the show, you will hear Song for an Undefined Object, which was composed by Laura Mello for one of her site-specific performances. Laura writes, "In a series of performances, I understand myself as a person in sound, a being in voice, with two ears and multiple mouths, from where the influence of multiple cultures speak out. As an outcome of the search for a new artistic perspective, I express myself in site-specific performances wearing a loudspeaker costume built in collaboration with Lisa Simpson and Albert Amerion."

Historian Salvador Oberhaus said, the illusion of the early end of the war in Europe was followed by the Orientalist War of Illusions. The incitement of Islamic peoples against their colonial masters was called Holy War. Ultimately, the motto was, "The enemies of my enemies are my friends."

The focus of German actions was Persia, because the area was the bridge between the Ottoman Empire and India. With the support of the Hamburg American Line and Wünkau's companies, the German Empire first tried to secure a sphere of influence in Persia in order to use it to advance into India and meet the British.

For instance, the Bagdad Railway, also known as the Berlin-Bagdad Railway, was a major railway project that aimed to connect Berlin in Germany with the city of Baghdad in the Ottoman Empire. The railway was proposed and initially supported by the German government as a means to strengthen German influence and trade connections in the Middle East and to establish a more direct route to the Persian Gulf. While the railway itself was not fully realized, the idea and efforts behind it played a role in shaping the broader political landscape of the time.

Everybody knows Lawrence of Arabia, but the German expeditions to the Orient during the First World War are little known. These were often groups of adventurers who went around without anyone really controlling them. These groups made their own attacks, which mostly helped themselves. They may have sounded exciting and interesting, but they didn't have much impact on the military or the outcome of the war. A man named Captain Fritz Klein was one of these adventurers. He had gained experience abroad, including at the Consulate General in Cairo and at the Legation in Tehran. At the end of October 1914, the General's staff and the Foreign Office appointed him head of a group that was to conquer the British oil area at Karun in the Persian Gulf for Germany.

Erich von Falkenhayn, Prussian Minister of War, Berlin, October 8, 1914. Acknowledgement. Yesterday I spoke to Mr. Ballen, General Director of the Hamburg America Line, who agreed with the execution of the attack on the oil wells of the Anglo-Persian Oil Company in the sense of the exposé. He repeatedly promised the help of his captain and the entire crew of the Ekbatana, about 50 men, as well as the shipment of 1,000 pounds for this purpose to Basra by the Vonkaus Company. In the telegram to Constantinople, which in my opinion is now necessary, the addition to Vasmus is included, since the latter would possibly otherwise attempt an attack on his part, which in the firm conviction of Herr Vonkaus would fail, and make an attack to be carried out by his own expedition very difficult or impossible.

0: The 400-man Karun expedition included mostly Austro-Hungarian soldiers who had escaped from Russian captivity, but also Persian gendarmes, a Turkish escort force of 10 men, and 18 mainly civilian German experts. One of them, Pedro Herman Blumenau, is buried in the war cemetery of Tarabya.
1: War Diary of the Karun Expedition by Captain Klein, 1914-1915. List of participants. Number 16. Herman Blumenau, Mine Director. Lieutenant in the Imperial Ottoman Army. Joined the expedition on November 1st, 1914.

Pedro Hermann Blumenau was a Brazilian citizen volunteer war officer. His father, Hermann Bruno Otto Blumenau, founded a German colony in Brazil in 1850. Pedro was born in Hamburg, Germany, but spent his childhood with his father in Brazil. In 1880, he returned to Germany to study mining engineering in Braunschweig. Blumenau's expertise became indispensable to the fields of coal and petroleum exploration.

0: The area where the expedition Klein was on the road from 1914 to 1916 today includes Turkey, Syria, Iraq, and Iran. In the reports appear, among others, the cities of Diyarbakir, Aleppo, Baghdad, Babylon, Basra, and Abadan near the Persian Gulf. At the end of January 1914, the expedition started with a river trip on the Euphrates from Aleppo to Baghdad. The first thing Captain Klein did was to obtain a religious blessing in the holy city of Karbala.
1: Fritz Klein, Campaign Memories. Since it was in great political interest to carry the holy war into Persia, it was necessary first to win over the Persian clergy in Karbala to my mission, and to obtain the fatwa for jihad in Persia.

Fritz Klein, War Diary of the Karun Expedition, Karbala, January 25th, 1915. In the evening, Dr. Preussler, Dr. Bachmann, Hoffman, Bach, Shadow, Müller, Blumenau, Royal, Thieme, etc. arrived on horseback from Babylon and are likewise hospitably received.

Dr. Uth and Dr. Preussler are appointed to travel to Nedyev together with Ahmed Khan, where important religious dignitaries must also be won over for our plans. In the afternoon, we take part in a specially arranged, very handsome military celebration in the apparently well-organized Persian school at Karbala, where a spirited address delivered by a student was presented to us as an address to His Majesty, the Savior of Islam.

0: people's climate crisis. Colonialism. Native people's climate crisis. Colonialism. Native people's climate crisis.
1: German expeditions to the Orient during the First
2: German
1: World War.
2: Native people's
3: climate
1: crisis. German expeditions to the Orient during
3: the First World
1: War. German expeditions solve the problem of coal.
3: German
1: solve the problem of coal.
3: German economic
1: interests.
3: German economic interests.
1: German economic
3: interests.
1: German economic interests.

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2: Trade connections.
3: Trade connections. Imperial Embassy in Constantinople. Imperial Embassy in Constantinople. Imperial Embassy in Constantinople. Baghdad Railway.
0: The Baghdad Railway. The Baghdad Railway.
3: Railway. Imperial Embassy.
0: The Baghdad Railway.
3: Embassy. Imperial Embassy.
1: Hamburg America Line. Hamburg America Line. Hamburg America Line. Hamburg America Line. Hamburg America Line. Hamburg America Line. Hamburg America Line.

His Majesty, the Savior of Islam. Fritz Klein, Campaign Memories. It was obvious to take advantage of this opportunity for the German economic interests. Accordingly, I gave Blumenau the order to thoroughly explore all of Mesopotamia and the border mountains and towards Asia Minor for mineral resources of all kinds, coal, petroleum, copper, silver, etc., using the far-reaching powers of attorney and letters of safe conducts issued to him by the Wali and the army commander. It was known to me that this had only been done to a very limited extent, that earlier expeditions sent out for this purpose had been deliberately misled by the authorities and the natives, and that all kinds of difficulties were put in the way of such undertakings by the Turks in peacetime. Under the protection of the official mandate and his uniform, it must therefore be possible for Blumenau to obtain extraordinarily valuable documents that could perhaps already be used in peace negotiations.

Ailton Krenak, a Brazilian writer, researcher, environmentalist, and indigenous leader, says, "The relationship that resulted in the climate crisis has been foretold by native peoples from the outset. It is a sensitive intelligence to understand that there are things that need to be stabilized in the Earth's organism. Colonialism does not recognize natural borders. It invades everything furiously."

0: On February 11th, 1915, Lieutenant Hermann Blumenau, Constable Clemens Kirchner, who had previously worked as an excavator operator and assembly foreman on the Baghdad Railway, Turkish war volunteer Fritz Fruschle, and two servants embarked on a long journey. Their goal was to find sources of valuable raw materials. These raw materials were to help solve the problem of coal for the Ottoman units in Iraq. Moreover, they were to be used later by Germany. During their trip, they wanted to visit places such as the oil wells of Kirkuk, the ore deposits of Diyarbakir, and the copper mines of Angora. The major's determination sometimes caused suspicion among the Turks.
1: Pedro Hermann Blumenau. Letter to his son, Hermann. Kifri, March 4th, 1915. My dear Hermann, I now have time to write because we let our horses rest today. They have been working hard the last few days, since we have been riding for about 8 hours a day. Kifri is north of Baghdad, not very far from the Persian border. From here, I will ride via Kirkuk and Altun Kopru to Mosul, which lies on the Tigris. See if you can find the places in the atlas. The other day, I visited an asphalt spring. Think. The same asphalt as it is used in Berlin in the streets springs out there from the rock and is neatly run on. Of course, the asphalt soon stares, but you can still see quite clearly how it flowed over pebbles. I'll bring back a few pieces of it for you to see, which I'm sure you'll enjoy. Tomorrow, I will visit a petroleum well. I will write to you about it later.

I ride a large gray horse on our trip. My two German companions, a gray horse and a chestnut. The two servants have browns. We also have 5 mules and 3 donkeys to carry our luggage.

The luggage is quite a lot, because we have two tents with us, in which we have already slept several times. Furthermore, cots to put together, cooking and eating utensils. You see, we are a whole caravan. It looks neat and tidy when we are on the march. That's enough for today. I will finish the letter in Mosul.

Mosul, March 12th. I have been here since yesterday evening. Now I want to write to you quickly about the petroleum sources and then start a letter to your mother. Well, the petroleum comes directly out of the rocks in the earth. The people have made deep holes in which it collects and is then scooped out. The way it comes out, it's all thick and black and it stinks a lot. So it has to be clean before you can use it for burning. When I get back home, I'll tell you more about it. Now take it easy, my dear boy. Give my best regards to Mommy, Werner, Emma, and Greta. And be warmly greeted yourself by your daddy.

0: Pedro Hermann Blumenau later described the exciting early history of the Salarier mine in his final report to the Imperial Embassy in Constantinople. This mine is located about 150 kilometers north of Baghdad and about 100 kilometers east of the Tigris River.
1: Report on some deposits in Asian Turkey by Pedro Hermann Blumenau. The city of Saço is located not far from the northern border of the Mosul Vilayet, between two mountain ranges in a fertile plain on the Chabur River, which flows into the Tigris at Faishabur. The distance to Mosul is about 95 kilometers, to Faishabur, 30 kilometers. From Saço, the coal can be transported by means of the usual hose rafts, kelex, on the Chabur, which has sufficient water for this almost during the whole year, and then further on the Tigris to Baghdad, or after completion of the Baghdad Railroad to a suitable point of this. According to information given to me on the spot, the labor conditions are not unfavorable, since in the zone where the coals occur, there are about 2,000 able-bodied men who at present hardly find employment. The population is mainly Kurdish, with the exception of some villages inhabited by Christians. Whether the Kurds, who live mainly from robbery, will be suitable and inclined for the heavy mining work seems to me, however, quite questionable. The local daily wage is low. It amounts to 5 to 7 piastres, about 0.92 to 1.5 Vienna currency.

Captain Klein's return journey took place between April 9th and 15th, 1916, by carriage via Aleppo, and then on April 21st by train to Constantinople, where he stayed for several days. For him, however, the return was not only the conclusion of a special stage of his life, but also an encounter with the areas of death. Between the cities of Hit and Aleppo, Klein and his fellow travelers were confronted with the Armenian forced marches and their terrible traces. Due to the catastrophic hygienic conditions in the Armenian camps, typhus was also rampant

Fritz Klein, Campaign Memories, Aleppo, April 8, 1916. Hundreds of corpses, skeletons, and fresh burial mounds marked our path. Just outside Aleppo, we pitched our tents near an Armenian camp set up at the base of a mountain where a huge downpour began. Here our group had a gruesome experience. The torrent of rain, along with the torrents of mountain water, poured down on the Armenian shelters and splashed some of the Armenians into the Euphrates.

It had become pitch dark. The air trembled with lightning. Thunder and horrible cries for help from the drowning people. We ourselves were fighting for our lives. Help was out of the question. After 2 hours, the turmoil of the elements had subsided, but it remained dark. The Turkish gendarme used this time to rob the remaining Armenians of the rest of their belongings. The next day, we were begged for bread by two completely demolished

Pedro Hermann Blumenau returned to Berlin after his assignment in the Klein expedition. According to documents from the political archive of the Foreign Office dated 26th of January 1916, Blumenau was later assigned to Deutsche Erdöl AG. After a stay as a technical manager of an office in Bulgaria, he died on July 3rd, 1917, of a lung stroke in Constantinople.

death notice. On the 7th of this month, in the afternoon 4:20, in service of the fatherland as a war officer at the Prussian Ministry of War in Constantinople, died of a stroke of the lungs after a short illness in the 49th year of life. My dearly beloved husband, the dear

Hugo Sirisch and wife born Gertrud Blumenau, Berlin, Wilmersdorf, Landhausstrasse 18, Brunswick, Hamburg. The funeral took place in Constantinople on March 9th, 1917.

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All the Walk by Laura Mello in the War Cemetery of Tarabya, Istanbul. Speakers. 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And Aaron Snyder. Music. 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Petra Nachtmanova. Sound. 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Research. Laura Mello. Petra Nachtmanova. Founded by Alumni Fund Tarabya Cultural Academy. Goethe Institut Istanbul. German Minister of State for Culture and Media. Program Neustadt Kultur. Acknowledgements. Chidem Iksik. Lena Alposan. Pia Entenmann. Sinem Tekel. Jutta and Hans-Joachim Blumenau Niesel. Katrin Herrmann. Klaus Wolf. And Wolfgang Musel. 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German Political Archive of the Foreign Office. And the books. 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